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This goes out to all the natives around Muscogee. If you're going a short distance, like to the store or to a family friend's house, be sure to bring your valid driving license, buckle up your seatbelts, and please do not carpile. If you have more passengers than there are seatbelts, it creates a risk to everyone inside the vehicle. If you don't do it on the city roads, don't do it on the rest roads.

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Metro!

I am strong. 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
3: 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Let's go!

I'm the man from the big VA. Hey, won't you come play around my way? Hey, listen to what I gotta say. Don't you know I am the man? Rock shows here, the Gen Japan. Have people shaking my hand.

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0: Hi, I'm Crystal Meth. 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I'll take everything from you, your looks and your pride. I'll ravage your body and control your mind. Now that you've met me, what will you do? Will you try me or not? It's all up to you.
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2: The rise of meth use in Canada has increased significantly. Short-term symptoms include increased blood pressure and body temperature, faster breathing, rapid or irregular heartbeat, loss of appetite, disturbed sleep patterns or nausea, erratic, aggressive, irritable, or violent behavior. Even taking small amounts of meth can cause these harmful health effects. And here are your long-term symptoms. Permanent damage to the heart and brain, high blood pressure leading to heart attacks, strokes, and even death, liver, kidney, and lung damage, anxiety and confusion, paranoia, hallucinations, mood disturbances, delusions, or violent behaviors. Psychotic symptoms can sometimes last for months or even years after meth use. Intense itching causing skin sores. It could also cause severe dental problems, psychosis, and schizophrenia. Chronic meth use can lead to damaging long-term health effects, even when people stop using. Keep meth out of Muscogees.
3: High drugs are tearing apart families, stealing our kids, cousins, uncles, and aunties. It's not just a drug, it's a poison, and it doesn't belong in our community.
4: We were told long ago that we would see America come and go. I often wondered what generation that would be. What would be the signs that we would see America in its failing times? And I think we're in that. And I think that

You can't do that here. This isn't Therese. They don't like it when we put hamburger in our macaroni. They think it's gross. You can't do that here. This isn't Therese. They don't lock their doors with butter knives. They have locks. You can't do that here. This isn't Therese. They don't drink 2 liters of Pepsi to themselves. They share. You can't do that here. This isn't Therese. They tie their dogs up. You can't do that here. This isn't Therese. They don't punch holes in the wall. It scares them. You can't say that here. This isn't Therese. They don't use words like deadly. They say thank you. You can't do that here. This isn't Therese. They don't know how to fuck around and find out. Don't give away our secrets.

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This goes out to all the natives around Muscogee. If you're going a short distance, like to the store or to a family friend's house, be sure to bring your valid driving license, buckle up your seatbelts, and please do not carpile. If you have more passengers than there are seatbelts, it creates a risk to everyone inside the vehicle. If you don't do it on the city roads, don't do it on the rest roads.

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1: No está weinan, se manito, wichinan, minan, tan weinan, anos, kakiska, minan, wasimsak, napewap, napesa, esquewa, esquesa. 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

At this time, I'd like to sing a prayer song for all the children throughout the world that's listening to this CD. We hope that you enjoy it and that the Creator will bless each and every one of you, that these songs will bless you as you grow, and that you'll remember that all songs, no matter what songs you listen to, are an inspiration to our souls and minds and our bodies.

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0: 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It is 8:16 right now. We're currently sitting at 13 degrees. Going to be a high of 25 and a low of 15, so drink a lot of water today because it's going to be a hot one. All right, and today, just a couple announcements that we have to, just a reminder that Hawk Radio today is going to be live on location this Friday for the Standing Rock Kids Tech Camp. It's their 20th anniversary, so come check it out. The barbecue starts at 12 o'clock, so yeah, come over there and check it out. All right, let's see another community announcements here. We'll do some employment opportunities here quickly for this morning. A gas utility billing clerk for Samson Gas Utility, August 23rd is the deadline. So contact personnel at personnel.179@gmail.com. Two health care aides for Samson Community Wellness. Deadline to apply is August 24th. You can contact personnel at 780-585-3793 and ask for personnel or personnel.179@gmail.com. All right. Some other employment opportunities here. A custodian, a group care work support worker, a case generalist, an accountant, accountants, a payable clerk for, and an FFS driver for KCWS. Ongoing tell fills. So that wraps up the community announcements for now. Let's get you back into your morning program.
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1: As they say over there, Dunmore, Gary Owen, teaching Black Jack.

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We got the high sign on the floor. All right. We're good. 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

Yeah.

0: Good morning, this is DJ Frost on Hawk Radio 93.5 FM. So for your time, today it is 10:13 a.m. August 21st. And for your weather update, it is 7 Celsius, a few clouds, feels 17. It's a high of 25 and a low of 16. Then throughout just the rest of the day, it'll just, you know, kind of be sunny. Nothing too much. And also for your headlines, Alberta minister hosts second AI data century town hall in Sturgeon County. And WestJet ordered to scrap wheelchair weight cap. Calgary's tech sector sees North America's highest growth 3 years and counting. Alberta minister faces more fury at second town hall on AI data centers. And Valley View IGA reopens in West Edmonton Park View neighborhood. And Edmonton Pride Parade organizers defend police presence amid backlash from advocates. So yeah, that's pretty much it for your weather and your news updates today. Well, not today, but there will be later more weather and news updates. And now for your community announcements. August 21st, community announcements. Barbecue, open house, everyone is invited. 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Happening today, Friday, starts at noon, 4 p.m. And celebrating 20 years, Standing Rock Kids Tech Camp 2026. It's happening at the Nasiko Park Elementary School. Previous camp attendees, we want to see you. We encourage all past campers to stop by, reconnect, and see how the camp has grown over the years. For more information, you can check out the website. 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And the third annual Raymond Crane Memorial Rodeo 2026, Crane Rodeo Ranch, August 21st and the 22nd, Friday, starting at 4 p.m. and Saturday at 1 p.m. 2-in-1-day rodeos happening in Muscogee. And let's see. 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
0: 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That's weird. Ages 0 to 18. What the heck? 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Supporting the well-being of Samson Cree Nation, children, youth, and families through prevention. So, Muscogee's happening on Thursday, so next week, August 27th, starting from 9 a.m. to 3 p.m., Howard Buffalo Memorial Center, happening at the HBMC, Edmonton on Friday, so next Friday, August 28th, starting from 9 a.m. to 3 p.m., location to be confirmed. And in Calgary on Monday, August 31st, on starting 9 a.m. to 3 p.m. and location to be confirmed. So, yeah. 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

0: Don Sotoya, Okemau Nipo Nitsigason. 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

0: 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And let's see. We got the Nakota Classic, Good Stony Arena, Minnithini, Alberta. 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Dakota Powwow. This is what this is. And now, for more information, in contact Tim Puckett at 587-892-5010, or you could also contact Bryce Rolling Mud 403-819-0055 or Anders Hunter 587-579-0779. So for Anders Hunter, that's 587-579-0779. I can barely see that. The screen's so small, man. I don't even think I can zoom in. 23rd Annual Competition Powwow, September 4th, 5th, and 6th. Yeah, for more information, go to John Fleming at 780-819-9668. Or you could just do J Fleming at HLFN.net. 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No pulls provided. Please bring your own. Heart Lake First Nation is not responsible for theft, injuries, disputes, or short-funded travelers. Kehewan Cree Nation 40th Annual Commemoration, 150 years since the signing of Treaty 6 from 1876 to this year, now 2026. So it was a long time, very long time. September 11th to the 13th, Kehewan Powwow Grounds.
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0: So there's the one for September, well, the Nakota Classic Powwow and the 23rd Annual Competition Powwow. They're all happening from the 4th, 5th, and 6th, so mark your calendars, please. And then there's the one happening a couple days later, which is happening from the 11th to the 13th, and then there's the last one happening from October 16th to the 18th. So mark your calendars, save the date. Edmonton Expo Center, Alberta. 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

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We got the high sign on the floor. 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Thank you.

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0: 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I hope you win that $500 on Muscoochees Trivia. No. 11:09 on this Feel Good Friday, August 21st. Miyogik se payo, danse gakyo. Good morning this morning. How are you all doing? I hope you're doing all good. 19 degrees right now in Muscoochees. We have 10 kilometer winds from the southeast. Sunrise this morning was at 6:25 a.m. Sunset at 8:48 p.m. Later on this afternoon, it's going to be a hot one. 25 degrees, feeling more like 29. This evening, dropping down to 22. Overnight, 16. For your high and low temps, Saturday, high of 27, low of 15. Sunday, high of 25, low of 14. 60% chance of thunderstorms for Sunday, 5 millimeters expected. Monday, more rain in the forecast, high of 22, low of 12, about a millimeter or so. Tuesday, high of 26, low of 14. And then Wednesday, high of 28, low of 12. That is your high and low temps for the next 5 days, as well as your current weather update for the Muscoochees area. Really quickly, some headline news. Alberta Technology Minister will be on hand to host the provincial government's second town hall on its plan for artificial intelligence centers. This is the second AI data center town hall in Sturgeon County. Valley View IGA reopens in West Edmonton's Parkview neighborhood. Runners from botched Edmonton race may still qualify for the Boston Marathon. Calgary's tech sector sees North America's highest growth 3 years and counting. And Edmonton Oilers, Boston Bruins to play NHL games in Germany in 2027. There was a 6.7 magnitude earthquake that hit Peru's southern Andes Mountains, injured 2 people. What's going on in the world? And in July, Statistics Canada said that both the rates and severity of reported crime were down almost all across the board in 2025, which is a good thing. And ultra-low emission zones linked to improved lung capacity in kids, according to a new study. Those are just some headlines on globalnews.ca. If you'd like to follow up on those stories, just going on to CBC Indigenous, a Nakota and Cree teen's cultural advocacy earns him an international award. Camden Scribe, a 15-year-old traditional dancer from Saskatchewan, will travel to Stockholm next week to accept a Young Courage Award from the Raoul Wallenberg Academy. Congratulations to him. An artist makes statement about Innu history despite dispute with installation in St. John's. Tribunal chair dismisses Canada's request to rejig panel on First Nations child welfare reform. And Indigenous church leaders break ground on new affordable rental building. Those are just some headlines on CBC Indigenous, if you'd like to follow up on those stories. But I'd like to share a message that I found is very, very important with the upcoming Alberta referendum. And I'm encouraging Gakyo Nehewak to get into those advanced polls. I do believe you have to register online, but I've seen something online here I wanted to share with people. And you'll see these groups being on social media sites, Rock the Indigenous Vote. But everyone needs to get educated on the voting in Alberta. So now you need to register in advance to vote. So please remember how important it is for us as Nehewak to stand together and collectively vote. Our votes truly matter, and they tried to make it difficult, and people need to get prepared to vote and make it a priority. There's not been much coverage on mainstream news medias, and October is coming sooner than we think, so please be prepared. Make sure you register for advance voting. Get all your information in there. And with this whole Alberta separatism thing, I think it's everyone's responsibility to try and get voted and get in there. And you can look a lot about this online. So all the information is on there. And you're going to see a lot of posts, too, online about Rock the Indigenous Vote 2026. And that's going to be happening this October for Alberta. So all you voters out there, make sure you have your proper IDs and you're set and ready to go. Very, very important. We do have Dansoma Etoyan weekly winner. Congratulations, Calvin Rattlesnake. Won himself a $50 Walmart gift card as well as some Hawk Radio merch. And for Muscogee's trivia, today's question, $200. Since we had a $300 winner for Monday, Tuesday, Wednesday. So Hawk Radio, we're going to be switching over here shortly, live on location at Napsikopok Elementary School, where Standing Rock Kids Tech Camp is being held. And they're having an open house, the barbecue, everyone is invited. You know, they are asking previous camp participants, you know, come stop on by. It's all open to all four nations, all families, all invited. And this is today, noon to 4 p.m. at Napsikopok Elementary School. Now, for today's Muscogee's trivia winner for $200, we've announced this in the last few days here about the Standing Rock Kids Tech Camp. But we want to know, and if you know, looking for the first correct caller, $200 cash in your hand. How many years is Standing Rock Kids Tech Camp celebrating? How many years? It's on the poster. And if you were listening when we were announcing it, you would know this. So, first correct caller, $200. How many years is Standing Rock Kids Tech Camp celebrating? 780-585-4295.

11:22, and yes, we do have a Musco Cheese Trivia winner. Congratulations, Felicia Pruden. $200 cash in your hand. More chances for you to win next week. August 24th, we'll have a new trivia question and $100 cash prize. If nobody gets it all week, well, next Friday, somebody could win $500. But if somebody wins it, it goes back to 100 for those that are unfamiliar with the rules. Also, congratulations to our Dunsoma 8-3-on winner, Calvin Rattlesnake. And we're still going to be doing the end of the month draw for Dunsoma 8-3-on on August 31st. So more chances for you to win. We're going to be switching over shortly, live on location for the barbecue open house, Standing Rock Kids Tech Camp. Going on at Nipsicapock Elementary, 12 p.m., right at noon till 4 today. Everyone is invited. They're also asking previous camp participants to stop on by, reconnect, and see how the camp has grown over the years. So with our Musco Cheese trivia question, I asked how many years was Standing Rock Kids Tech Camp celebrating? And they've reached a milestone. 20 years they've been celebrating, and 20 years they've been having this Kids Tech Camp going on. And I just want to send a shout out to Sean Yellowbird and his crew. You know, you guys do an amazing job for the nation, and just having that little tour around what you guys have been doing, you know, that's good stuff. You know, you've come a long way. They got some awesome prizes available. You know, if you want to come stop on by, it is open to all nation members here in Musco Cheese. Nipsicapock Elementary School, Standing Rock Kids Tech Camp barbecue open house. Everyone is welcome to attend. Starts at noon today. You can come stop on by and grab a burger, grab a Bannock dog, maybe go check out the computers. They even have a virtual reality headset where you can check out some games. They also have some other stuff. A lot of cool stuff. A lot of cool prizes as well. So make sure you come on by. And yes, Hawk Radio, we're going to be live at this event. We're just outside Nipsicapock Elementary School. Hope to see you all there today.

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0: Check, check, check. 11:53. We're going to be switching over to Ty Romeo and Yaya. They're set up over at Nepsikapok Elementary School. I could hear you guys kind of a little bit. But Hawk Radio is live on location for celebrating 20 years with Standing Rock Kids Tech Camp right here at Nepsikapok Elementary School. Yeah, I can hear you guys. Barbecue, open house, everyone's invited. Starting in a few minutes here, noon to 4 on this Feel Good Friday, August 21st. Hi, Romeo, are you there?
1: Yes, I'm here.
0: All right, we're doing this switchover now, so tell a story, play some music.
1: All right, we are live here at the Standing Rock Innovations Tech Camp. Come check it out. There's a lot of family here. There's games, VR, food, drones. So come on down. Come check it out. Here is Yaya. She wants to tell you a good story.
2: And good afternoon. I just wanted...
0: Really quick, Yaya, can you turn up your levels?
2: One, two. Can you hear me?
0: Yeah, that's perfect.
2: Can you hear me? Yeah, that's perfect.
0: Okay. A little too loud. No, just kidding.
2: Okay, so I'm going to share just some info about today. So, they are Standing Rock Kids Tech Camp 2026. They're celebrating 20 years. They are doing a free draw. Win 3 free Galaxyland tickets. The draw will be made at noon on live. So, again, Standing Rock Kids Tech Camp celebrating 20 years. Barbecue open house. Everyone is invited. 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Again, that's happening till 4 p.m. today. Free barbecue, tech activities, prizes, fun for the whole family. So again, that is happening till 4 p.m. today. Come on down. They're just still setting up here. And with that, get back to some music.

0: 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Tyromeo. Yo.
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0: Just go from your phone.
1: Alrighty. 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They're going to be doing the draw today. So with that, back to some music.

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0: 2006. So if you go on our website, that's standingrockkids.com, you can see our very first 2006 video. And in fact, a bunch of those kids are now working for the nation, and some of them actually work with me too as IT, which is really nice. But I want to first just say, give you a quick welcome. We are just setting up. A lot of people showed up in one big splurge here, so make sure we have prize draws that are going to be happening about every half hour. And if you sign up here where Jackie and Talon are standing at the doorway, make sure to sign up so you don't miss out on prizes. And we also have the open house of all the tech that we've been doing here. We had 3D printing. We got a gaming emulation station inside for players. We have VR headsets to try. So if you want to go in there with your kids to give them a go, they're all set up. Just make sure we'll make sure we have someone in there with you guys. Thank you for your patience, and we're just gonna get the Elder Angela here to. Pray for the food, and then we can all start grabbing some grub. Everyone excited about that?
1: Yeah.
0: Come on, you guys sound more excited. Well, I welcome you guys. You guys have been fantastic so far. We will make a quick announcement when it's time to eat. So, hi.

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1: Yeah, as they say over there, Dunmore, Gary Owen, he

0: ready. So where Sharisha is standing right there, we will go ahead and start forming a line. Meet Sook. Hi, hi.
1: So we're going to switch back over. They're going to have their free barbecue. Everyone is invited. And with that, back to some music.

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we're doing draws for prizes just for being here and joining us. So what we do have here is a box of prizes, and there's lots of stuff in here. Basically, your name is going to get called up. We're going to call up maybe about two or three at a time. Come on up here if you're still here, and we're going to go until this box is empty, and there's over 70 prizes in here. Thank you. But at the end of the day, because we want to give everybody a fighting chance, we actually have some big prizes that we're doing at about 3:30 today. You don't have to be here, but make sure you're registered because we'll contact you if you win. What are the prizes we got? We got four packs of Galaxy Land passes, family passes. So three of those. And we also have the two bigger prizes are a laptop with backpack, wireless mouse, times two. So if you make sure you sign up, make sure you enjoy the burger. You got to make sure you give our Chef K and our barbecuer there, Jimmy, give them their props. And Libby, or Isabel there. Thank you guys, they did their best for the rest. But what do we have here right now? Well, guess what? As I mentioned, this is our 20th year, our 20th camp year, and I can't thank you very much. I appreciate that, and we plan on being here for 20 more, but in the meantime, we're celebrating, and we've got our lovely Ashley Lightning going to come on up here.

0: Ashley plays a special role in this prize tournament because Ashley was, believe it or not, she attended our very first kids camp way back in 2006. So yeah, round of applause. So what Ashley's gonna do, and she's gonna pull a name out, and I'm gonna call it. If it's your name, come on up, and we're gonna let you choose a prize from the box. Okay, the first one we got is Keenan. Is it Keenan? Keenan C? Is Keenan C here? Oh, that's okay. We're gonna redraw a few things here. No problem, we're gonna keep going. We're gonna do about 10 of them in one go here. So, Tyrone, yeah, come on up, dude. Yeah. He's gonna take a big look into the basket there, choose out what he wants. Oh, he's got the Pokemon. Wanna show everybody? Hey, Jackie. Pictures. All right, hold on. So that's Tyrone. All right, next up we got Hayden. Where's Hayden? Hayden? No? Well, your mom. Come on up, Mom. You can pick for Hayden. Okay, she's going to pick. We'll give another name here.
1: Make sure to go to the...
0: Oh, by the way, some of the stuff you can get. Come on, a 3D printed Mario block. That's a container. Yeah. And let's, want to show it? Open it up.
2: Oh, yeah, Jack
0: Jack's
2: here.
0: Here. It's a Pokeball fidget. 3D printed. We got backpacks. We got chicken jockey. And we got a whole bunch of tins for wall posters. So like I said, there's lots in here. So that was, what, 3 people so far? Jackie, here, I'm going to hand these to you. Carly M. Carly, are you still here? Carly. That's okay. They might be actually playing in the back rooms. That's fine. Jackie? There we go. Carly M. DeLorna! Right behind you. Come on up, DeLorna. Yay! It's your choice. A whole bunch of stuff in there. And then the Jackie's gonna... Oh, by the way, Jackie, the lovely Jackie Yellowbird here, she's gonna take a picture of you with your prize, so... All right, we'll get another name there. Yeah. Okay, we got the backpack Pokemon. Nice. All right, Eliza B. Eliza B. Come on up, Eliza. Here. Help her out there. Woo! Ooh, yeah, another one. Yay, Eliza, you go. Anything you like. While she's choosing, let's call up Stacy H. Stacy H, are you still here? Oh, here she comes, way at the back. She's gonna close her eyes and pick. Oh, yeah. She picked out a Charizard. Take a picture. Okay, come on up, Stacy. You're welcome. I'm glad you guys are here. You could definitely just choose anything from in there. Yeah. Thank you. Oh, she picked up the other Pikachu Pokemon. Popo Funk. Terry Crane. Terry, are you still here, Terry? Come on up, Terry. That's okay. Sometimes if they're the kids, they may be playing the games inside. Jackie, I'm going to hand these to you.
1: All the names they've called. We're gonna call maybe about four more. And then we'll take another break. Allison Morin. Allison, there you are. Come on up.
3: Yeah, this one's mine.
2: And I'm taking her back to the office.
1: What are the odds, eh? Take a look into the box there. Pick out what you like. Oh, just straight to the grow group. Allison, hold on.
2: Is my jacket still in
1: the
2: car?
1: Take a big quick picture.
2: Yes.
1: Yeah. Okay, another few names here. Noelle Redcrow. Noelle, are you still here, Noelle? Oh, he's over there. She's going to go grab him. You won, Noelle. Come on over. I don't think he understands what's going on. He just sat down. All right. Mr. Noel, choose what you want. While he's choosing, we're going to call up Rod Saddleback. Rogers, left. Oh, no. Okay, we're going to keep him in mind at least. Okay, we'll pick another name. Thank you. Colin Littlechild. Colin, there you are. You're going to just wait in line. And then after this, we're going to call one more. We're going to take a break, and we're going to call more prizes in about half an hour. So we got Colin, and we got Noel. I think he's making his pick here. Ooh, 3D print the dragon. Nice. Yes, a picture. All right, Monsieur Colin. Here we go, and one more name. Thank you very much. Thank you. The last name for this little prize draw is Emra. Emra, small boy. Oh, what's I'm starting to sound like the announcer at a power. Hoka, we're going to have some rants around here. Can we get security? Security. All right, Emma, is Emma still here? Do we see Emma? Going once, going thrice. Don't worry, we're going to throw him back in a hat. And the last one, hopefully they're still here, Marvin Crane. Marvin, are you here? Went by the base? Oh, geez, okay, well, maybe he'll return. If we got prizes left over, we're going to hope everyone has. Kayla Buffalo. Kayla. Oh, everyone just came and grabbed a bite to eat, eh? That's all right. That's like more prizes for you guys to stay here, man. More chances. Tiger, are you here? Oh,
4: he's on the nips.
1: Okay. Look at that, everybody just getting here, eh? Lana! Miss Lana, where is she? Yeah, she's right inside there. I better watch my step. Okay, we know Lana is here, so we're going to make sure she comes and picks out her prize. You guys continue eating. We're going to continue playing music. If you have any questions, the drone flying is over there. You want to test it out? Or we have gaming inside. We got 3D printing inside. We have VRs inside. Feel free to go explore the stations. Come call us if you need anything. 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
1: Once again, we are live over at the Nipsicapock Elementary School. Everyone is invited to help celebrate 20 years Standing Rock Kids Tech Camp. Having a barbecue right now, open house, everyone is invited. They are asking previous camp attendees to attend. They're encouraging them to stop on by, reconnect, and see how the camp has grown over the years. Ty Romeo, is there any updates from over there?
2: No, nothing yet. Nothing yet.
1: All right, so they got door prizes available. They got those Galaxy Land tickets they're going to be giving away, so I'm going to go throw in your name. Head over to Nipsicapog Elementary School. Barbecue open house. Everyone is invited to help celebrate 20 years Standing Rock Kids Tech Camp 2026. Once again, good job to the Standing Rock Kids crew, Sean Yellowbird and his staff, and everyone that's been involved throughout the past 20 years. They got some VR games set up. They're going to have a drone show here. A lot of good stuff. An amazing barbecue. The Bannock Burgers were so good. So if you have time this afternoon, you know, head over to Nipsicapock Elementary School. Barbecue open house. Everyone is invited.

0: check. Jackie, I will get your help over here to do the names. So we're just going to rapid fire some names here, and if you hear your name, come on up. If not, we will just move on to the next person. So good luck, everybody. Okay. Little drum roll. And our first name coming up for this draw is Trenice Giroux. Trenice here? Oh, she left. Oh, geez. Everybody, see, it pays to stick around and not just grab a burger and go away. So hold that one there. By the way, just a heads up, you don't have to be here to go for the big prizes. Because remember, I did say we got the four-pack, family pack of Galaxy Lands. We got three of those. And we also have two laptops with backpacks and wireless mice. So with that being said, you guys will still be in that name of that draw. We're throwing everybody's names back into the hat, and we will contact you if you win. Okay, so Jason Three Fingers. Oh, okay, well, that's all right. Let's rapid fire these. We'll get the people who are here. Oh, I know Ashley is not here. She left already.
1: Jeez.
0: Raiden, you want to grab it for her? Yeah, sure. Raiden's going to grab Ashley's prize. Dun, dun, dun, dun, dun. If I might just remind everyone. Oh, we got for Ashley. Yeah, Plushy Koopa. Plushy Koopa. Next up, drum roll. We got Carly M. again. She's not here. Is she? Oh, okay. Huh. Well, to pick a prize, yeah? No, not yet, Isabel. What a nosy kid, right? Sorry, Isabel is my sister. I could talk to her that way. Oh. Okay, so coming on up. Are you keeping them separate, the ones we picked up? Yeah. Okay, we got Emra. This we called Emra already before, too. Okay, let's keep them separate, so we're not calling them separate. Right. Hi. Yes, sir. You should be in here, Cameron. Brett Littlechild, come on up, dude. I know you're here. Yeah. He's getting a Mario plushie there. Good job. We're going to do a rapid fire, a bunch of these as much fast as we can. So we got Terry Smallboy. Terry, are you still here? No, Terry's not here. Look at it. We're probably going to hit everybody here at this point. Eliza. Eliza B, where is she? Go grab her. Someone go grab her. All right. We know Eliza's here, so we're going to put her on hold there. Okay. Next one coming up. Stacy H. Stacy here? No. Keep going. Getting closer to Isabel's name. Okay. Hey, Grace D. There we go. It's Grace D on. You get so many prizes here, eh? Good question. Ah, the Mario block, 3D printed block. Nice. Oh, there's lots of big stuff in here. Yeah, there's blocks. Yeah, come on up, Eliza. And while Eliza is making her choice, we're going to call up another name here. We have Traven Desjardins. Traven, are you here? Traven? Does anyone know Traven? Okay, Draven, we're going to put you on hold. Okay, next up we have George Saddleback. I didn't even see him here. Was he here? Was he here? Okay. A lot of people inside. You want to tell them to come on up? We're doing jobs. Okay. George Saddleback, but he's not here. And the other one is Traven Desjardins. Okay. You want me to take a 2-minute break to get them all up here? All right, taking a 2-minute break here.

All right, a lot of people are missing out on their prizes. So there's more prizes for everybody that's here. So come on down. And we are going to switch back. So DJ Mikey

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0: shambles and lifestyles to the rich, lifestyles and shambles and gamble with the rent. 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

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Oh, baby, we'll be old. Think of all the stories that we could have told.

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1: Record-breaking temperatures make all of us more vulnerable to heat exposure. Illnesses like cramps and exhaustion can become life-threatening. Don't be caught unaware. Keep in mind that while your body can endure fluctuating temperatures, it can also be overwhelmed by extreme conditions. So, during hot days, drink plenty of water and juice, but avoid caffeine and alcohol, which can cause dehydration. Wear clothing that is light in color and loose-fitting. Avoid the outdoors during extreme heat. Eliminate strenuous physical activity such as running, biking, and lawn care work. Stay in an air-conditioned environment if at all possible. And never leave children, the elderly, or pets.

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If you

0: All right, we are going live. All right, we are live here.
1: They got the grand prize, some Galaxy Land tickets. They're just gathering the names. But thank you for all of those that were in attendance for Standing Rock Tech Camp, celebrating 20 years. I could hear the wind. So the open house barbecue was everyone was invited to attend right here at Nepsikapok Elementary School. They did ask for previous camp attendees to come check it out. Stop by, reconnect, and see how the camp has grown over the years as they are celebrating 20 years. And they're going to be doing a draw to win some Galaxy Land tickets. They also have a wireless mouse with the laptop and a backpack. They also had some cool prizes they were giving out to all of those that were here. We'll be switching over shortly to Sean. All right.
2: All right. Hello, Sean. Yeah, that's everybody. Welcome again back. We are doing our big prize draws now.
1: I can't
2: and
1: hear
2: we him. Are here at the Nepsikapok Elementary School. We still have a small crowd of dedicated people who are waiting for the prize. So
3: the great part about it is we gave over
2: some good feedback here.
3: We have a bunch of walk away over here real quick. Here, real quick.
2: Echo. There we go. That's better. So what we have here, guys, is we have for our prize draws. We actually have one that was on Facebook that was being handled by our administrator, Talon Giroux. So everybody who saw that post on Facebook and they decided to like and subscribe to the page, Standing Rock page, they are entered into that wheel spinny thing. So we're going to be doing that one. Also, we have our family's guest passes for Galaxy Land. We have four tickets. We had three of those tickets packs. We only have two of those four ticket packs. That was my apologies. But in the place of that, we're going to be doing a draw for one of the professional ring light for your phone camera. So if you're on social media, you want to take a good quality picture yourself, you could possibly win the ring light itself. So with my crew back here, before we get started, I would like to introduce my team. Everybody here, my team that we had here was, starting with our administrator, Talon Giroux. I will go ahead and say hi. He made sure that we had a lot of our business stuff, business side taken care of. So thank you, Talon, for all of your effort this summer. And then right next to him, we have Terrence. Terrence, little child, go ahead and say hi, Terrence.
4: Hi, Terrence.
2: Terrence is a great guy, and he actually is a former camp kid. He came here when he was younger, way back in 2016, I think, 2017. So, yeah. And next up, we have Carissa. Carissa here. Hey, Carissa Applegard. She joined us halfway through our camp as a relief effort because another person of ours, another staff, was Ozzie Saddleback. We'd like to give a big shout out to Isaiah Saddleback. He was with us for the first 2 weeks, but he had to step away from his position here because he went through my mentorship program where I mentor IT young IT folks that want to get into the field. And he didn't tell me until about 2 weeks into the camp that he got himself an IT job over at Ermineskin. So congrats to him. Give him a round of applause for sure. Way to go, Ozzy. If you're listening, we love you. We miss you guys. So thank you for so Chris, a great step in for Ozzy. We definitely appreciate Carissa too. Moving next, we have Sarisha. We have Sarisha, and Sarisha here is one of our camp assistants, and she's been. All of them are invaluable to our team. So we just want to give her a round of applause. Yay. And next up, we have Liberty. Liberty with the glasses and holding the ring light. Yay, round of applause for Libby. Thank you so much. Everybody plays their part. And then in charge of the camp assistants, which were Liberty, Carissa, and Terrence, in charge, we have last, Jacqueline Yellowbird here. She is our team leader. Big round of applause. And she took care of everything and basically made my life a whole lot easier and kept me sane by making sure she had everybody taken care of below her. So without further ado, let's go ahead and get towards the prize draws. We're going to start out with the tickets for Galaxy Land. Alrighty, everybody's pretty excited here. Now, I must point out that we had a bunch of people here, and we got Talon getting his laptop ready. Are we ready for a spin, Talon? Yeah. Do you want to do the Facebook one? All righty. So this is the Facebook one. Talon is here. Do we have anyone to film this on your Ray-Ban glasses? Yeah. There we go. So we got Jackie filming. Talon is going to go ahead and click spin. And it's spinning. And it's spinning. And it's going to spin for a little bit more. With that, we also want to give a big thank you to our sponsors, the FNCFS Funding, Wellness, we got Samson Management Limited, and we got a winner. Who do we have? Ashley B. Buffalo from the Facebook draw. We got Ashley B. Buffalo. Round of applause. Yeah. Congratulations, Ashley B. Buffalo. You are the winner of 3 Galaxy Land passes that are actually good for a year. So we'll put those away. Oh, even better. They are choice passes, by the way. They're not just for Galaxy Land. You can also use them at the water park. Isn't that great? Okay, so now we're going to do the next prize, which is a 4-pack. Of family tickets. Oh, where's my other one? Sorry about that. Thank you for patience. I did drop it, and it was hard to pick up off of this one. So there's a tube. Okay, Talon, want to come grab this? This ticket, just hold on to that for the Facebook one. And here's 2 tickets and 2 more tickets. That's 4. Okay. Alrighty, folks, here we go. We are going to do the draw for the 4-pack Galaxy Land / Water Park tickets. And the lucky winner here, hopefully they are here, Samuel Buffalo. Who is Samuel Buffalo here? Well, you lucked out anyway, Samuel Buffalo. You don't have to be here for the big prizes. That's okay. So, Samuel Buffalo, we're going to get you get your number since you are registered here. Go ahead, get the phone number and get on horn with them. Okay, so here we go. We are going to do another 4-pack. Hey,
4: anyways, oh yeah, here's a four pack we're doing here. Four tickets. How is our math? Did you have three, four tickets right there? Four there. You know what? I don't know how this happened, but just the three. Interesting. I would have. Yeah, but okay. So what we're gonna do here, as we just found out, by some pure odd math, you only have two. Oh yeah, that's where I knew where that extra ticket came from. Sorry, there was a three pack, an extra ticket sitting in my hand, and it went to the three pack Facebook one. So here we are with our four pass, choice pass, Galaxyland water park draw. The second lucky winner is, as we unfold.
5: Hi, Teresa Yellowbird.
4: Oh my, she is here. She's here. She's Teresa Yellowbird. Oh, she just, of course she left. Apparently it's Teresa. Oh, okay, Teresa left and she's coming back. But congratulations, that's okay. We're holding on to those tickets for you, Teresa. When you return, they will be here for you. Alrighty, so once again, we said our third last gift prize is for the ring light. Anybody here know what a ring light is? A ring light? Yes? So you all see them on social media. This is a professional level ring light. We use these in our camp for our video production stuff. So everyone is able to video their significant others or the adults or the kids, and they got to do interview questions with them utilizing this light. And the lucky winner here is Molly Applegarth. Molly, are you still here? No? Okay, well, that's okay. We'll hunt you down, Molly. We know how to get a hold of you. We know where you are. We can just get, no. Okay, Molly, congratulations. You are the winner of a full stand and a ring light. Okay, so here's where it gets bigger. We have two backpacks, and in those backpacks, they have two laptops. So the winners of these next two draws will not only get to take home this laptop and the bag, they will also get a nice wireless mouse along with it. And as a courtesy from Standing Rock ourselves, we ended up purchasing and installing Microsoft Office 2024 Pro Plus, the huge full version, so you will absolutely be ready for school for this one. And the parents also get to be involved in this because the parents attended. So, Miss Jackie, without further ado, and your first winner of the laptop bag, one of two, is Riley Cryer. Is Riley here? Oh, he is here. We get a picture. Look at that. It paves the way, right? Okay, just hold on to that name right there, Riley. I'm going to get you to open up your backpack over here. Get a picture with you. We'll go ahead and open up your backpack. It's this one right here. So Riley gets a backpack and also gets Bluetooth headphones from the cab. And there's a wireless mouse in there. Awesome. There we go. Congratulations. Wish you all the best. It's a touchscreen laptop as well. One last pull. Perfect. Drum roll, please. All right. The winner of the final laptop and headphones and wireless mouse and bag is Terry Smallboy. Terry, we know she's not here, but that's... Terry. Oh, I'm sorry. I thought you had left for a little bit, but you're back. You're back. Okay, well then, great. Come on up, both of you. Yes, they're here. Oh my God, oh, the good luck that we had. We pulled the people who are here. Yes.
2: Congratulations. Here we go. So we have your laptop. We have your laptop right here. Go ahead and open up the laptop, the bay. White ones. Pull out your headphones. Yeah, and let's take a picture here. These were the camera. And turn around. We're gonna take a quick picture and get a big smile. Congratulations, guys! Look at that. I'm so glad the two biggest prizes were given out, eh? Okay, so with that being said, I would like to say thank you to everybody who showed up here. I hope everybody is nice and fed. We are going to cook until 3:30. Feel free to grab some food, grab what you can, and a very big hi. It's been a fantastic 20 years of kids camps. We look forward to 2020, to many, many more. So thank you again to all our sponsors, to everybody who attended. Hi. Wait, 1 second. Okay, sorry, I forgot. We have 2 blankets. 3 blankets. That's right. Sorry. These came today. Today. My bad. So, we're going to do a quick draw. Oh, and yeah, that's right. We're going to do a quick draw here. So, don't worry. You don't have to be here to receive these gifts. We got a poster that's coming up here, a Gamer at Work poster, and this one's going out to Stephanie Saddleback. I don't think I saw her here on this location. That's okay, Stephanie, if you're listening or if any of the family's listening, we will get this out to you. Alrighty. Okay, the last 3 gifts we have are queen size Pendleton blankets. So pull me a name there, Miss Jackie. Alrighty, the name we got here is Winston Cardinal. Is he still here? Winston, since you registered, I know I didn't see your face around here just yet. Everybody has to go back to work too. We're going to go ahead and let him, we'll find you, we'll get your number. And is that the first one? That's the first one, right? So that's good, just put it with the... Oh, hi. Carly M. Carly M is the winner of another Pendleton blanket. And she's here. Yay. Awesome. Go ahead and grab a blanket there. We'll take a quick picture behind you here. Carly M. Congratulations. There we go. And the last Pendleton blanket. Okay, we got Pendleton blanket. Yeah. And it comes with some First Nations insurance, vehicle insurance. It's a brand of Sweetgrass that comes with it, too. Put it on your dash. Oh, I guess this is... All right. Last but not least, Alasia Saddleback. Stephanie's daughter. She went to the powwow. Oh, but they both won. Oh, my God. What are the chances of that, right? Okay, well, with that being said, we'll put this prize away. We'll come find you, Stephanie and Alasia. Thank you, and also Winston, if you guys are listening. Once again, thank you. Oh, we're pretty positive that's all the prizes, yes? Looking at my team. Oh, the shade is coming in. It's a little hot out here today. Well, once again, thank you, everybody. Enjoy the rest of your afternoon, the rest of your evening. Hi, this is the real sign-off. Thank you.
1: All right.
6: Holy
7: crap. Like all my stuff like that.
6: All right. Fidget. Nice. Yes, sir.
1: Can you message her? Tell her to just put on the regular playlist and we're going to take down now.
7: Oh, no.
1: Tell her to shut the... Alrighty, and that wraps up the Standing Rock Kids Tech Camp 2026, celebrating 20 years barbecue open house that was happening today at Nipsicapock Elementary School.
8: Shout out to Sean and his team. It was a good turnout. It was pretty cool seeing like the different activities and everything they have. And they pretty much wrapped up. I'm just going to share some last minute announcements. So this weekend, starting today, we have the 3rd annual Raymond Crane Memorial Rodeo. It's going to be at the Crane Rodeo Ranch. Tonight, it starts at 4 p.m., it says on the poster. Saturday starts at 1 p.m. And for more information, you can contact Winston Crane, 780-361-9556. And again, check out the Crane Rodeo this weekend. Some other last-minute announcements. As you guys probably heard, they were talking about the powwow. Alexander First Nation Traditional Powwow Market happening today to the 23rd. Host drum is Kicking Horse. And co-host drums are picked daily. Tonight's grand entry is at 7 p.m., so you still have time to make your way there. Saturday, grand entries are going to be at 1 and 7, and Sunday is going to be at 1 p.m. Safe travels again if you're going to head out to the powwow. Make sure you're staying hydrated. It's a pretty hot one out today. So with that, going to finish Superstar. Then after that, I have Colby Adonis and the Black Eyed Peas, only on 93.5 FM.

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0: Hey, there's no way you can hide it. 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
2: 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Hours of operation are Mondays to Fridays, 9 a.m. to 6 p.m., Saturdays, 9 a.m. to 5:30 p.m., Sundays, closed. 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